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1: 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Kamu
2: 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Harganya mulai dari 200 ribuan aja. Cek media sosial Instagram kami @oksigen.id_official dan langganan sekarang di 1500882.
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4: I was just about to tell you that I love him. I do. I love him. I love him. And I don't care what you think. I love him for the man he wants to be, and I love him for the man that he almost is. I love him, Laurel. I love him.

0: got married. If I said that, would you stay?
1: No, no. Don't do that. Don't say that unless...
2: You've gone a million miles.
1: Well, say it if you want to.
2: How far would you give?
0: Will you marry me?
2: That place where you can't remember.
0: What are you thinking?
2: And you can't forget.

0: Jerry Maguire, take this woman to be your lawfully wedded wife? And do you, Dorothy Boyd, take this man to be your lawfully wedded husband? I now pronounce you husband and wife.
1: I pretended that proposal by the car was real, and it might have just been a hypothetical. I did this. And at least I can do something about it now.
2: So this break is break up. That's...
1: Come on, Jerry. You know this isn't easy for me.
2: Okay. This is where it has to happen, and this is where it has to happen. I'm not letting you get rid of me. How about that? I'm a smart wife. I love you. You complete me. And I'm just
1: as... Shut up. Just shut up. You had me at hello. You had me at hello.
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Well, this car is automatic. It's systematic. It's hydromatic. Why, it's greased lightning.

Buddy Holly. Buddy Holly was killed in a plane crash in 1959. But his songs will always be remembered. Always.

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Every Sunday night only on 89.4 Suara Sunari.